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3: 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And he's getting out of the car. Frank, SAM 79177.

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0: 257, 10-4.
2: Sterling 3173, traffic stop.
1: 3173, go ahead.
2: Traffic stop, 80 eastbound, milepost 90, 80 eastbound, milepost 90. Black Acura TL, Black Acura TL, SAM 440905, SAM 440905.

74¾, 88 westbound, 74¾. Black Buick SUV, Black Buick SUV, C. Charles Y. Young, 65164. C. Charles Y. Young, 65164.

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1: Go ahead.
0: Bound exit 57. 39 northbound exit 57. On a black Honda Accord. Black Honda Accord. Robert, Ida, K. King. D. David, E. Edward, D. Victor 1. Robert, Ida, King. David, Edward, Victor 1.

Charlie 161, I'm 23. I have a 28 when you're ready. Six seven nine eight. F Frankie Edward 26798.

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0: 16th Street, Moley. Route 5, 16th Street, Moley. Be a green Ford Crown Vic. Green Ford Crown Vic. See Charles R. Robert, 65775. Ping Charles Robert, 65775.
1: Two 12, see Charles R. Robert, 65775. Clear. Green, 97 Ford, sedan.
0: Yep. We'll now be on 16th Street in the Petco parking lot. 16th Street, Petco parking lot, Moline.

0: 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Paul Robert, G. George, E. Edward, S. Sam, 7-4. 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
1: 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Tesla, 4-4.

Charlie 145 Charlie South. Mean 39 southbound, 119. The truck tractor loose on my trailer, Indiana, PBLC Charles 36047, PBLC Charles 36047, Indiana, portions.

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1: 10-4, can you revise the last name?
0: C. Charles, A. Adam, R. Robert, T. Tom, W. E. Edwards.

0: 73 traffic stop. Traffic stop I-80 westbound on Milepost 92, 80 westbound Milepost 92, white Subaru Impreza, white Subaru Impreza, F. Rink and NOAA 95584, F. Rink and NOAA 95584.
1: Uh-huh.

0: Southwest 21, I-80 eastbound Southwest 21. Car parked in lane 1.
1: Hey, no.
0: 125, so far. 2 Kings 3, 10-4.

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1: Thank you. Sterling 172.
2: 71.
1: Sterling 172, can you link this traffic stop to a prior CFS when you're ready?
2: 72.
1: CFS number 214-7482. 214-7482.
3: The 5990 clear white 2023 Nissan hatchback.
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237 Charlie, what's up? Seventy-four East Four. It's a black Jeep. Black Jeep. F Rank Q Queen 94741. 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

0: 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B-Boy truck plate 3070444 B-Boy
1: 173, truck 3070444B, boy, clear. Black 1001 GMC pickup.
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1: 125, Delta 4.
3: Traffic stop. I'll need two different CFSs. Ready.
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1: 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Flag 4, Edward F. Frank, 14702. Edward F. Frank, 14702.

0: Sorry, 248, traffic stop.
1: What?
0: 39 northbound, mile 457. 39 northbound, mile 457. On a beige Chevy Impala. Beige Chevy Impala. See Charles D. David, 12785. Charles David, 12785.
1: C. Charles D. David, 12785, clear, beige, 2012 Chevrolet sedan.

trucks. Sorry, 17 traffic's down. 990 westbound, my marker, eastbound, my marker 5. 590 eastbound, my marker 5. On the right shoulder. Black Nissan Murano. Wisconsin, Adam G. John L. Lincoln, 4869. Adam John Lincoln, 4869.

0: Maryland 157, Michigan Center. I'm going to be on Water Street underneath the 251 Bridge at the Illinois River. Water Street under 251 Bridge, Illinois River, Peru. DNR Fish, Secure 3.
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0: 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Tom, Ocean, P. Paul, H. Henry, E. Edward, R. Robert, full middle of Charles, C. H. A. R. L. E. S., male, 10-10 of 97, 10-10 of 97.

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1: That's getting it as well. Contact Victor 30.

0: Sterling, 212 traffic stop. Sterling, 212 traffic stop. 70th Street. 51st Avenue. 70th Street, 51st Avenue, East Moline. Yeah, blue Ford F-150. Blue Ford F-150. B truck plate 399-5350. 399-5350 B truck plate.
1: Two 12 cop 399-5350 before pickup.

137 Travis up, US 30, 52, US 52. 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

0: Husky Boy 82289 is clear on a gold 2016 Lexus sedan.
1: So the 123 traffic stop. So the 123 traffic stop. Bypass 20 eastbound at Alpine. Bypass 20 eastbound at Alpine. White, correction, black Chevrolet. Black Chevrolet. And Lincoln 974141. And Lincoln 974141.

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0: Buffalo 7, I-88 was Buffalo 7. Black Honda, Black Honda, Frank T. Tom, 92860. 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
1: Sterling 223, traffic stop. Traffic stop. It's Route 18, East First. Route 18, East First. Dark color Audi SUV. Dark color Audi SUV. David Zebra 592, correction. David Zebra 59523. 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
1: Sterling, please call the driving staff. Sterling, 2 mile driving south, 74 eastbound, exit 1A. 74 eastbound, exit 1A, beyond the I-74 bridge. We have black Dodge Charger, Edward H. Henry, 51138, being Edward Henry, 511.

0: traffic stop. Bypass westbound at Illinois 2. Bypass only westbound Illinois 2. Gray Volkswagen. E. Edward J. John 49528. E. Edward J. John 49528.
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1: Patrol 5 and 6.

0: I'm a racist. A motorcyclist I-90 westbound milepost 4. I-90 westbound milepost 4 for a brown Chevrolet Silverado pulling a trailer with a boat. Brown Chevrolet Silverado pulling a trailer with a boat with a blown tire. Tollway has been advised.
1: 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AD, I'll check it on the way home. You can say it. I'm 7. I'll let you know if it's anything longer than that.

0: 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Black. 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

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In the Starbrock Lodge parking lot, Starbrock Lodge parking lot, on a white Honda Odyssey, E. Edward H. Henry, 47737. 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
1: Maintenance is here. 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Maintenance is going to stand by until they get their help, sir.
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0: Patrol 2 and 4.
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1: Sir, what you see traffic stop? Westbound 82, westbound 82, Blue Chrysler van, Illinois, Frank Rapal 213070, Frank Rapal 213070.
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0: control traffic south, 74 east, 1.4. 74 east, 1.4. Black 40 escape. Black 40 escape. See Charles G. George, 33113. Being Charles George, 33113.
1: Stellar 181, Clear Patrol.

Sterling 181, traffic stop, US 30, and Mulligan's Grove, US 30, Mulligan's Grove, gray Dodge pickup, unknown temporary, 343, J. John, 679, 343, J. John, 679.

Charlie 17 traffic stop I-90 eastbound, line marker 11. I-90 eastbound, line marker 11 on the left shoulder. Silver Ford F-150, Florida. G-John, A-Adam, and Nora. And Nora 42. J-A-N-N-42.

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Ben Hurix, male, 10/19/99, caution, subject report and probation or supervised release status is discharged. Shall cannot search chain or run based solely on this record. Male, black, 26/59/180, black, brown. 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Do not search, obtain, or arrest based solely on this record. 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Male, black, 26/59/180, black, brown. Additional information available. Ben Hurix is valid temporary driver's license. One conviction. Go ahead.

0: 137
1: North. Northbound, Outpost 96. I-39 northbound, Outpost 96. It's a white Mercedes, T-Tom, Churchin, Missouri. T-Tom, Lincoln. T-Tom, Lincoln. Missouri, T-Tom, Lincoln, 0, T-Tom, 5, Lincoln.
0: Missouri, T-Tom, 0, 2008.

Black GMC pickup, Black GMC pickup, Georgia SM, D. David R. Robert, 4269. Georgia SM, D. David R. Robert, 4269.

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1: 125, go ahead.
0: 8 westbound, mile post 58, black Chevrolet, ZZebra 974519, ZZebra 974519.

0: 49 is clear, black 2015 Chevrolet.
1: Black. 317 traffic stop, City of Rockford on Perryville at Springbrook, Perryville at Springbrook. Honey White, Chrysler Pacifica. Has a Michigan license plate unreadable.
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0: 165.
1: Sterling 166 traffic, south 39 north on the 99, 39 north on 99. So gray Lincoln SUV, gray Lincoln SUV. Edward R. Robert 19591. Edward R. Robert 19591.

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0: 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Gray Ford. Missouri. J. John L. Lincoln 2. Y. Young 5. X-ray. J. John L. Lincoln 2. Y. Young 5. X-ray. 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
1: Starlink 261, traffic's up. 80 West 35, 80 West 35, White Mazda, Iowa, Ocean SAM, J John, 886, Ocean SAM John, 886, Iowa.

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1: SMV 10886 clear, black 2021 Mazda 69.

0: Clear control.
1: C6, 10-4.
2: Sterling 181, traffic stop. Sterling 181, traffic stop. 39 North, 93. 39 North, 93. On a silver Hyundai, silver Hyundai. Dever J John 40642. Dever J John 40642.
1: J John 40642 is cleared.

0: Sun God.
1: Star 317 traffic out East State northbound at Bell School. East State northbound at Bell School. On a blind Nissan Pathfinder. E Edward Union 84893. Edward Union 84893.
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Driver stop. Bypass 20 westbound at runway 2. Bypass 20 westbound at runway 2. On a gray Volvo. Washington, J John, G George, 8440. J John, G George, 8440.

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0: 162, go ahead.
1: Hey, Eastbound Alpha 23. Hi, Eastbound Alpha 23. Red sedan. Hey, Adam. 50 5793. Hey, Adam. 50 5793.

0: It's 125, go ahead.
1: 88 westbound, mile post 58. White Volkswagen, the Edward B. Boy 19255. Edward Boy 19255.

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0: Outpost 91, I-39 southbound, outpost 91. It's a gray Toyota, E. Edward J. John 620. E. Edward J. John 620 43.

0: 137, yep, RJ John 62043 is clear, gray 2022, Toyota Sam.
1: Story 17 traffic stop, I-90 westbound, my marker 13, I-90 westbound at the 13, right shoulder, Illinois, Q Queen, 445588, Q Queen, 445588.

0: Sterling 125, clear.
1: Sterling 177, traffic stop. Sterling 177, traffic stop. Illinois 2 northbound at Clifton Avenue. Illinois 2 northbound, Clifton Avenue, Rockford. Silver Honda Forder. Edward William 83332.

0: west of 251, 5S20 east, west of 251. White SUV, white SUV, B-Boy W. William, 69739. Boy William, 69739.
1: B6, B-Boy W. William, 639. Hold clear.
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1: 123, 10-4.

17 traffic stop, I-90 westbound mile marker 10, make it 11. I-90 westbound mile marker 11 on the right shoulder on a gray Honda Pilot. Illinois, Frank, X-ray 54370. Frank, X-ray 54370.

0: 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Truck stop.
1: 80 eastbound on 98. 80 eastbound on 98. Blackouty. FRG 97999. 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
0: 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But I'm clear, and the road is clear all the way to the 82.
1: 248, 10-4, thanks for checking.

39 northbound to 101. So white Buick sedan, white Buick sedan. SAM 420871.

So 123 traffic stop. Bypass 20 westbound, ramp to Illinois 2. Bypass 20 westbound, ramp to Illinois 2. Black Toyota Corolla. Black Toyota Corolla. Iowa, P-Paul Z Zebra G George 110. P-Paul Z Zebra G George 110, Iowa.

debris removed. I'm clear. And there's going to be a motorist assist, 80 eastbound at the 85. 80 eastbound, 85. I'll advise 28, so that's up to it.

0: 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Handicap 300-232.
1: Clear patrol.

Sterling one of your traffic stop. Road northbound, just north of Harrison Ave. Lundgren Road northbound, just north of Harrison Ave. It's a silver Chevrolet, Zebra, U Union 7, 1268. Zebra, Union 7, 1268.

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1: 260,
0: Glenn. Westbound 97, westbound 97 on a white box truck, Nevada, 89310A Adam, 89310A Adam, Nevada.

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1: 29, gray GMC SUV. 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Adam T. Tom, 30470.
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1: Hang on.
2: I-80 eastbound, Malthus 84. I-80 eastbound, Malthus 84. Black pickup, pulling a trailer, white trailer, 835-947, R. Robert over T-Tom, 835-947, R. Robert over T-Tom.

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1: 261, Delta.
2: Sterling, 166, go ahead.
3: 166, we have a reckless driving complaint. They're passing I-39 northbound. Passing milepost 91, I-39 northbound, passing milepost 91. That's a semi-truck tractor, semi-trailer with USA truck on the trailer. Truck tractor, semi-trailer, US truck on the trailer. The caller advised that they're having issues with maintaining their lanes and almost hitting other vehicles. They've been following them since Mendota.
2: 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I'm at the turnaround of the 98. I'll keep an eye out for it.

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0: 168, go ahead.
1: 90 eastbound of the 15, 90 eastbound of the 15. It's a white box truck, but no rear 28.
0: 168, don't worry.
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3: 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In people 479 Indiana trailer.
0: 166 Indiana portion, P-PAL 471679, clear.

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0: Charles 218, South Park.
2: All 37, Charles South, I-39 southbound, mile post 92, I-39 southbound, mile post 92, so Silver Honda, Wisconsin, V-Boy, A. Adam, J. John, 3270, Wisconsin, V-Boy, A. Adam, J. John, 3270.

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Sterling 172 Medical. Sterling 172 Medical. Winnebago County just got dispatched to Medical. I-90 westbound at McCreary Road. I-90 westbound at McCreary Road. Female experiencing some sort of numbness. I'll be in route code 2. Trying to figure out what mouth was.

0: Scrubbing 1-7. It's a 23-year-old female that was recently diagnosed with POTS. It has to do with heart disease. If you can have the ambulance, if it's Roscoe, coming from Roscoe Rock and Roll, if they can come eastbound in the westbound lane through Plaza 1, we are right under McCurry Road to be quicker.
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0: Charlie 161, it's his brother. Charlie 161, it's his Whiteside Tony. Route 30, Clearwater Drive, Rock Falls. Route 30, Clearwater Drive, Rock Falls. The traffic stop. He'll be out during field.
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1: F. Frank, E. Edward, R. Robert, A. Adams, first name, John, J. John, O. Ocean, and Nora, A. Adams, initial, K. King. Farah, John, K. King. Yeah, female, date of birth, 421 of 03. 421 of 03.

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0: Road, LaSalle County, US Route 6, East 13th Road, LaSalle County. I have two motorcycle stops. We have a gray Harley, Double G George 2611, Double G George 2611. I'll get you 28 in a second.

0: 260, Double G George 2611, motorcycle, hit based on vehicle in sex offender registration response. Matthew Michael Bissell, male, white, 59190, Hazel, brown.
1: Okay, thank you.
0: Is a registered sex offender. Subject identified in this record is a registered sex offender. Do not search, detain, arrest based solely on this information. No additional information is given with this.
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0: 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In Plaza 1, there's a motorist assist. 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

0: Riverside and Applewood Lane. Wells Park, Riverside and Applewood Lane. Wells Park, on around Yellow Ford. Yellow Ford. Frank Mary 70613. Frank Mary 70613.
1: One 65 at Frank and Mary 70613, plate suspended, mandatory insurance violation, yellow 2011 for sedan.

0: be traffic stopped. 7th Street northbound at 10th Avenue, Rockford. 7th Street northbound at 10th Avenue, Rockford. Black Chief. B-Truck 3269035. 3269035 B-Truck.
1: One 23 truck 3269035 before we clear Black 2005 Jeep Utility.

0: Brookford Ave, westbound, west of Stopper Ave. Brookford Ave, westbound, west of Stopper Ave, Rockford. Blue Honda. Correction, black Honda. You ever to Lincoln? 71967. Lincoln 71967.
1: 177, the Android of Lincoln 71967, clear expired. 10 to 1025, black 2005 Honda same.

I'm not sure anyone. Can you contact Whiteside County and see if they have any more information about the shooting at Honeycutt Mobile Home Park? I believe I'm closer than both of their deputies.

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0: Motor assessed IED westbound on pole 65. IED westbound on pole 65. The white Ford Taurus with a flat tire. Driver advised they do have help en route, but they are coming from the cities, and they do have a good spare with them.
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0: 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State Street, Kelvin Park, on a gray Chevy SUV. Gray Chevy SUV. 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

Strong 138, Morse assist. I do eastbound 49 1/4, I eastbound 49 1/4. White pickup, pulling a trailer, white pickup, pulling a trailer. No visible 28 at the moment.

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King's en route. ETA is 45 minutes. Did you want them en route, or did you want us to go down the list? 177, 10-40.

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0: 2022 and see us up. 3182 MCSF, 9880 SOMA, post 42, 9880 SOMA, post 42. Truck tractor, semi-trailer, truck tractor, semi-trailer, semi-trailer fleet, 1002935 SM over T-top.
1: 162 semi-trailer, 1002935 SM T-top, clear 42,022 Hyundai trailer.

0: 59. Tone.
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0: Flight 59, Seneca's en route from Oglesby. Seneca's ETA 25 to 30. Your tone number is 398-398. Will you need a field report number?
1: No field report number, 10-4, and put that tow report number in the notes.
0: 1-59, 10-4. Be a hold on this vehicle?

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0: 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I got another 28 when you're ready.
1: 239, go ahead.
0: Doing 239. It's a black Lara. E. Edward Y. Young, 15619. E. Edward Y. Young, 15619.

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Qclean Edward taking 842 Iowa. 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

0: on 130 truck stop. Sterling 130 truck stop. Pulling into Love's gas station at Highway 251 and Stewart Road. Highway 251, Stewart Road. 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
1: And

0: Sterling 137, driver released to a sober adult, clear patrol.
1: Very nice. I-80 eastbound, milepost 77, I-80 eastbound, milepost 77, gray Chevy Cruze, Iowa, O-Ocean, V-Victor, and NOR 169, Iowa, O-Ocean, V-Victor, and NOR 169.

0: 201-37 traffic stop. Pierpont Ave, southbound at School Street. Pierpont Avenue, southbound at School Street. White Chevy Equinox, white Chevy Equinox. G. George, B-Boy, 70350. George Boy, 70350.
1: G. George, B-Boy, 70350. Clear white, 2012, Charlie, Utah.

177, Sterling 1061. 177, Takaira Hardy, female, 11. 10-2001, no exact match. Takaira Precious Hardy, female, 11-10-2001. Has a expired temporary stacking of contact protection order on file. I have Winnebago County. Additional information available, but suspended. 831-2025-3707, C. Charles 1. Suspended. Point. Good.

0: for on 177. Did you have additional 1061 you broke up?
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0: By Young, McKeel, Emory, A. Adam, C. Charles, K. King, K. King, E. Edward, A. Adam, L. Lincoln, no middle, Hardy, McKeel, no middle, male, 08-29-98, 08-29-98.

0: bud.
1: Sterling 260, I'm stuck. The 80 westbound, 79. 80 westbound, 79. White box truck. 218, 172 H Henry. 218, 172 H Henry.
0: And 59165 Black Brown. Additional information available. 1061. 87 McKeel Hardy, male, 82998. Officer safety alert. Do not arrest based on this information. Caution. To be reported to be involved with gang crime activity. Do not search, detain, or arrest based solely on this record. Male, black, tattooed chest. 2759165 Black Brown. Gangster, disciple. Additional information available. Quest. 177 Hardy, no record of SOS squad. 177, 10-4.

0: 271.
1: 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I'm on 28 on the trailer, but it's going to be 1542, 1542, unknown state.

0: 8.71. Four two two 715 422 at Wisconsin.
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0: Okay, good job.
1: Up. I-80 eastbound of the 24, I-80 eastbound of the 24. The A Infinity, Nebraska, A Adam, U Union, 540. A Adam, U Union, 540, Nebraska.

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0: It's gonna be Illinois portion plate, P-Paul-1306-722. Paul-1306-722.
1: Two-seventy, a portion, P-Paul-1306-722, clear. 2020 Volvo truck tractor.

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1027 out of Nebraska. Last of Smith, S. Sam, M. Mary, I. Ida, T. Tom, H. Henry. First of Gregory, T. George, R. Robert, E. Edward, G. George. O. Ocean, R. Robert, Y. Young. Middle of I. Ida. Last of Smith, first of Gregory. Middle of I. Ida. Male. 04-21-1983. 04-21-1983. Nebraska.

568 Rocket State Park, Plum Grove Lot 181. 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Off of the West Lane Road entrance, for a group of campers drinking and being disorderly.

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0: 8th Street, 1st Avenue, Rochelle. 8th Street, 1st Avenue. White Honda SUV, E. Edward Union, 79321. Edward Union, 79321.

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1: 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Deshenko, Ruslan, Mail 10, 10, 99, 10, 10, 99.

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1: Plus 82.5. 88 westbound mile, plus 82.5. For a white sedan that crashed into the ditch. The vehicle is smoking. Ogle County Ohio Fire Department route.
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0: 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She was saying that the subjects that crashed are deaf. 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
1: 10-4. 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
0: 38-10-4.

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1: Yeah, we're William 65032, 3 Acton Sale. Okay.
0: On 38, Edward W. William 65032, clear your white tails on 15 on the utility.

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1: I-80 westbound, milepost 95, I-80. Red. 3 W. William R. Robert Z. Zebra, New Jersey. New Jersey, O. Lincoln, 73 W. R. Robert Z. Zebra, New Jersey.
0: Two 39 New Jersey, O. Lincoln, 73 W. William R. Robert Z. Zebra, clear. 726 Mini Cooper.

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1: 136, 10-4.

2077 traffic stop, Mulberry Street, eastbound at Hinckley Avenue. Mulberry Street, eastbound Hinckley Avenue, Rockford. Black Toyota, four-door, black Toyota, four-door, Arkansas, 037, XXRay, KKV, Victor. 037, XRay, King, Victor, Arkansas.

0: 제발.
1: 8, eastbound, milepost 47, I-8, eastbound, milepost 47. White truck tractor, gray semi-trailer, white truck tractor, gray semi-trailer, semi-trailer plate 951-521 SM over T-Tom, 951-521 SM over T-Tom.
0: 162-721 SM T-Tom, clear white, 2024, Wallace, trailer.

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0: correction, Gavin Sengen. Last. J. John, E. Edward, A. Adam, and Nora. First, G. George, A. Adam, V. Victor, E. Edward, N. Nora, S. Sam, O. Ocean, N. Nora. Male, 08-18-2000.
1: 08-18-2000. Step 4, is the last name Gavison?
0: First name is Gavison, last name is Gene. Sorry.

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1: Found at Kilburn Ave, West 8, eastbound Kilburn Avenue, Rockford, Gold Chevy Tahoe. Frank Zebra 34891.

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0: With a domestic, are you almost clear?

0: NCS inspection. I'll be en route to the domestic O2.
1: They're not from the Dixon area, ETA 15 minutes. The male and female had been physical.
0: Different.

0: activities are run.
1: I-80 eastbound at the 20. I-80 eastbound at the 20. You have black SUV. Black SUV. F. Frank W. William, 12353. F. Frank W. William, 12353.
0: Two 57 F. Frank W. William, 12353, clear. Black 2015 Acura Utility.

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1: Sterling 136, can you see if Rochelle has an officer available for fingerprints there, PD? I'll be beginning signal 38 to their location. Information announced.

135, Starline. 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
0: Throwing 177. Be assisting Winnebago County at 501 North Springfield. 501 North Springfield at the large party. There's a disturbance going on there. I'm arrived with Winnebago County Secure 15.
1: 177, separate.

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0: 162, 10-4.
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0: 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Warning to arrest based on this information. 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
1: Sterling 177, clear patrol.
0: 177, 10-4.

0: Ferrari 137, traffic stop. Northbound, north of state. Red Jeep, number 475.
1: F177 at Frankie, over to 47501, clear expired 2026, red 2013 Jeep Utility.

15 minutes, Ashford, one prior. Is that for your numbers are attached?

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1: G39, go ahead.
0: So I-88, correction, I-80 westbound off of 61.5. I-80 westbound off of 61.5.
1: 10-4, en route from the 45 you saw.
0: 10-4, it's a gray-coated Tundra. 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Caller advised he struck multiple signs and a cone, so he possibly fell asleep. He's missing a headlight.

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0: 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Patrick and Mary Lynn Scott, male. 427-89, wanted person, caution, failure to appear. Armed and dangerous, history of assault, weapons offense, contempt. Information available, 1061. One 12, Patrick Lynn Scott, male, 427-89, has an expired temporary protection order on file, caution armed and dangerous, violent tendencies. Male, white, 37-61-185, brown, blue, light complexion, tattoo, neck, additional information available, 1061. One 12, Patrick Emery Lynn Scott, male, 427-89, has a second expired temporary protection order on file, additional information available, 1061. 112, Patrick and Mary Lynn Scott, male, 427-89, officer safety alert. Do not arrest based on this information. Caution, subject reported to be involved with gang crime activity. Do not search, detain, or arrest based solely on this record. Male, white, tattooed neck, 37-61-215, brown, blue, fair complexion. Unknown vice lord gang. Additional information available, 1061. 427-89. Do not detain or arrest based solely on this record. Subject as a registered juvenile sex offender, victim under 18. Offender must register until 2/27/2030. Male white, 37-65-200, brown blue, fair complexion. Additional information available. Go ahead. 112, vehicle is expired 2026, black 2022 Ford Porter. Go ahead.

0: 10% of pies, and they would like you to know that, yes, that is only $50, and they will extradite.
1: Jennifer, 77 will be primary in the incident. Sorry, next available phone, no preference.
0: 1,000,
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1: 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Sterling 244, 1041 patrol.
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1: 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Great Chrysler sedan, great Chrysler sedan. B-Boy C Charles 47743. 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
0: My name is B-Boy C Charles 47743. Clear, gray, 2013 Chrysler sedan.

0: Charlie 156, Travis.
1: 156, guys.
0: Westbound already 2, Bucket 20, Westbound 2. Black Acura SUV, Black Acura SUV. B-Boy G David, hey Adam, 9430, B-Boy G David. 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

Sir, I'm 26. Train 156. We were relocated to Route 2 and 1027. I don't know if there's an issue, but my computer's internet's not working. We're out of Wisconsin. Chambers, C. Charles, H. Henry, Adam, V. Victor, E. Edward, R. Robert, S. Sam. Purcell of Michelle, M. Mary, I. to C. Charles, H. Henry, E. Edward, L. Lincoln, L. Lincoln, E. Edward. Middle initial, F. Frank. Chambers, Michelle, F. Frank. Female, 5-1972, 05-1972, Wisconsin.

I-88 eastbound at milepost 64 in the crash investigation site, and it's an obstructed 28 on a black Nissan SUV.

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Where's the left shoulder?

0: 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Tennis.
1: One.

Sterling 155 South South. Westbound Route 2 Rockford. Bypass westbound Route 2 Rockford. The Black Ford. Unknown state. MRA Ellicott 2398. MRA Ellicott 2398. Ossley, Michigan.

0: Route 55, Amiria, Maria, Lincoln, 2398. Clear and go work for Michigan.
1: Pennsylvania.

0: 20 traffic south. 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Or 2199.
1: 150 Franca Sam, 42199 is clear, light blue, 2005 Lexus Utility.

Bermuda Strip 2 DUI, IED Spud Mopple 37. It's Bermuda Strip 2 DUI, IED Spud Mopple 37802. Amazon truck tractor semi trailer. Amazon truck tractor semi trailer. 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
1: What word is that? So that's going to be IAD's found at the 3rd. IAD's found at the 3rd.

0: 248 traffic stop.
1: Okay.
0: 178 over I-80. Never mind, 178 over I-80. On a white Hyundai Santa Fe, white Hyundai Santa Fe. 2 Queen 60, 0473. Queen 60, 0473.
1: Voice for

0: I-80 eastbound at the 71. I-80 eastbound at the 71. The caller was a passerby. He stated the vehicle was on the westbound lane, crossed the center median, and entered the ditch on the eastbound side.
1: From the 8 and the overpass of 80.
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0: 90 westbound, 29 and 3/4. 90 westbound, 29 and 3/4. Silver Ford Expedition, D. David R. Robert, 29413, D. David R. Robert, 29413.
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1: Fat Brothers, I will need a tow report. They're not from Illinois, so they will need to know where the vehicle's going.
2: I-88 Westbound Mile Post 63. I-88 Westbound Mile Post 63. It's a car versus Greyhound bus. There's no injuries. They're both on the

0: 25 traffic stop, bypass by phone route 2 Rockford. Bypass by phone route 2 Rockford. The gray Volkswagen, D. David K. King, 69809. D. David K. King, 69809.
1: Home 56, D. David K. King, 69809, clear. Gray 2022, Volkswagen utility.

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Flight Volvo, Frank Time 80123, and the bus is occupied 21 times.

0: 90 westbound at the 19 and 3 quarters in the far right lane is about 40 yards of heavy tire debris.
1: Over.

thrown over to Big Truck. So. Eastbound at the 15, right eastbound at the 15. Gray Infinity, D-David K-King 18060, D-David K-King 18060.

0: 263,
1: go ahead. Sterling, 263, traffic stop. I-74 westbound, outpost 17. I-74 westbound, outpost 17. We have a red Chrysler sedan, red Chrysler sedan. F-Rank Z-Zebra 90607. F-Rank Z-Zebra 90607.

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1: 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I added beginning mileage information and then notes and other information.

0: Sterling 224 Charlie Cross. Truck stop in Moline, 32nd Street and Avenue of the Cities. Avenue of the Cities, 32nd Street, Moline, on a Maroon Mercury Mountaineer SUV. Maroon Mercury Mountaineer SUV, no plates.
1: Closing Fireman.
2: Family 155 NCS Bounce. US 20 westbound in Winnebago Road, Winnebago County. US 20 westbound in Winnebago Road, Winnebago County. The red truck tractor semi trailer. Red truck tractor semi trailer. 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
2: and then 56, right?
0: Quarter on these phones, 27, 3 quarter. Gray Chevy Equinox, Gray Chevy Equinox. Edward V Victor 95590. 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
2: Well, 56, yeah, review Victor 95590 is clear, great. 2015, short light carry on.

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1: Thanks, man.
0: Ninety westbound is 28 and a half. I've got like 10 muscle classic cars pulled over in here. I don't know exactly what they're doing.

0: 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Marcus.
1: Plane 150, 38251. Go ahead.
0: Southbound, 2 miles south of Baxter or so. 39 southbound.
1: Ten four in route, come on.
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1: Close any guys first.
2: Israel is your 1 PY, 88 westbound Naples 62. Is Troop 1, DUI, 88 Westbound Naples, 62951. 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
1: 520 west of Salem Road. On Route 20 west of Salem Road, be on the north side of the road. Single vehicle accident with injuries.

0: Affirmative.
1: 140 March, that's going to be I-88 eastbound at the 79, I-88 eastbound, post 79. It's on a blue Mazda SUV, at Frank J. John 8332, Frank John 8332.
2: Yeah, south lane open.

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2: And 5.

Avenue 155 and Fifth South. Fairway 155, MCS stop. US 20 eastbound on Winnebago Road. US 20 eastbound on Winnebago Road. It's a white truck tractor semi trailer. White truck tractor semi trailer. 787-423-SM over T-Town. 787-423-SM over T-Town.

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1: Standing 244, go ahead.
0: I report of a wooden panel or a panel type door in the middle of the interstate 280 westbound in the area of the 15. 280 westbound in the area of the 15.
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0: 24.
1: 25, what was that call?
0: Door in the middle of the interstate, 280 westbound at the 15, 280 westbound at the 15.

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1: Good.
0: 244, see Charlotte Y. Young, 33519 is clear. Hit based on name and registration response, Derek J. John Porter. Derek J. John Porter, no exact match. Derek John Porter. Wanted. Caution. 30 to appear. Violent tendencies. Listed as a male white, 42, 510, 170, brown and blue. Male white, 42, 510, 170, brown and blue. Originating agency on this warrant is Sheriff's Office, Rock Island County. Caution, history of assault, resisting. Additional information available 1061.

0: total of 3 units. The second one's a Dodge Ram pulling a 2-axle box trailer. Dodge Ram pulling a 2-axle box trailer, Indiana. T-Tom R. Robert, 122, L. Lincoln, Victor R. Robert. Again, Indiana trailer, T-Tom R. Robert, 122, L. Lincoln, Victor R. Robert.
1: Perfect.

0: 3, go ahead.
1: 88 westbound Waffles 2, 88 westbound Waffles 2, Silver Ford F-150, Silver Ford F-150, 3731860 B-Boy, 3731860 B-Boy.
0: B-Boy, truck of 373860, clear. Miss Silver 2011 Ford pickup.

Winnebago Road. US 20 westbound, just east of Winnebago Road. It's a blue truck tractor, semi-trailer. Blue truck tractor, semi-trailer. Wisconsin trailer, 740811. 740811, Wisconsin trailer.

from the south side of the intersection. Vehicle backed up and hit them and then took off northbound. Suspect vehicle is a black Chevy Equinox, 28 of Edwards V. Zebra, 59598, Valdez Estate, the Auto, 610 North Florence, Freeport, and a black 2014 Dodge.

17 and a quarter. I-90 eastbound mile post 17 and a quarter. It's a single vehicle versus a pole. The pole is blocking all lanes. There is airbag deployment in Cherry Valley. Fire is en route. 10-4.

0: 88 westbound mile 40, I-80 westbound mile 40, black Toyota SUV, black Toyota SUV, B-Boy R. Robert 17070, Boy Robert 17070.
1: Block.

67, I-88 westbound on left, 067, the black Volvo SUV, 068-7702, 068-7702.

0: I'm just clearing now in Winnebago. 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

down injured. Keep fire rolling. The pool's blocking the ramp in part of lane one. Correction, part of lane three. Right? I don't know if the wires are hot right now, so I don't really want to touch it.

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0: Starbucks Visitor Center parking lot. On a white Dodge Durango, unknown state, 773 C. Charles Y. Young R. Robert. 773 C. Charles Y. Young R. Robert, unknown state.
1: On green 14 Tupper.

0: I'm 56, then.
1: And let the tollway know, the fire department said we're not going to touch the pole, so they look at the electrical situation. Department says the tollway's got to deal with the pole while it's still hot. Not that I can see.

0: Go ahead.
1: 156, the Blue Ford's edge is on the right shoulder, correct?
0: It's well off of the shoulder. It'll be a flatbed.
1: So far.
0: Show up anything. Can I get numbers for both?
1: /156, Oprah advised that two maintenance units are en route, two maintenance units and man shift. /156, and just for your information, your portable is on the wrong top group.
0: So it'll be

0: really won't be the Super Bowl.
1: 156, Sid. 156, our crash number is 437. 437.

0: What are you driving, Tom?
1: Turn again.
0: Westbound at the 51 and a half. I-88 westbound at the 51 and a half. It's a silver Mercedes SUV. Silver Mercedes SUV. It's got an unknown state plate. D-David, T-Tom, U-Union 5, U-Union. 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
1: Parking lot, Starbrook Visitor Center parking lot. On a silver Honda Civic, see Charles R. Robert, 57698. Charles Robert, 57698.
0: On Frank 14, 10-4, see Charles R. Robert, 57698, clear silver, 2012 Honda 4-door.

0: 156 maintenance came along a vehicle at milepost 17 and 3/4 on the right shoulder that had also struck the light pole. They're in a dark minivan with Minnesota plates. They was also like a report.
1: 10-4.

0: No, sorry.
1: 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Chrysler Pacifica.
0: Dispatch. I'm at unit 2.

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0: Yeah, it's nice to see them work once in a while.

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0: Charlie 156, you're an hour at the Oasis.

0: Two forty-eight traffic south, 80 west on mile 81.
1: On a black Chrysler Pacifica van, white Chrysler Pacifica van, black Chrysler Pacifica van, can't talk today. 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

0: Charlie 186, clear patrol.
1: David Roberts, 50419.

80 westbound mile plus 80. 80 westbound mile plus 80. Frank Zebra 84344. Frank Zebra 84344. W Black BMW.

0: 263 Motors Assist.
1: Three, go ahead.
0: 263 80 westbound at the 58, 80 westbound at the 58. Older model four-door car, male black, trying to wave down passersby.

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0: 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Edward T. Tom, 61499. Edward Tom, 61499. Looks abandoned.
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0: Edward Tom, 61499. It's a silver Chevy.

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1: Victor 55. 99-7579, clear gray 2011 Jeep.
2: Troop 2 units, reckless driving, ID eastbound mile post 88. 1335, blue and gray Honda HRV. Blue and gray Honda HRV, F-Rank 22860. F-Rank 22860, 1028. Alan Olson, 1528 28th Street, Rock Island Green, 2025 Honda 4-door. Violator

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1: Initiate incident.
0: 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Page Park, downtown Dixon, along the Rock River, sport fishing. Just your one out.

0: District 2 units reckless driving, IED westbound Mompo 81 at 1345, a blue Chevrolet Trailblazer. Blue Chevrolet Trailblazer. Handicap 335404. Handicap of 335404, 1028 William E. Edward Coffey. William E. Edward Coffey, 1168, Whitefield Road, Henry. 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
1: You can send me a reckless. I'm at 35.
0: 10-4. At the time that I disconnected with the caller, they were behind some motorcycles, so he had slowed up just a little, but she said otherwise he was passing on both the shoulders, high rate of speed.
1: I will be waiting for him. Henry is in Henry County. Is that correct?
0: I actually believe it's in Europe. It's down along the Illinois River.

145 from 244. So they might take I-39 southbound, or they might go to I-180 to take Illinois 29 south, if that's their destination. Thank you.

0: 801. 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G. David Medina. And it is suspended.
1: Tagging it abandoned with tape, copious amounts of it, and they have until the end of the day to remove it.

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1: 172 Patrol 12.
2: Sterling 11, 1041 additional.
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2: 145 will be starting at 3 p.m.

125 Fraser. There was a MIOC. I followed it for several miles, and I'm going to clear it as unfounded. There is nothing that supports reckless testifying that car. Clear.

Sterling 120, traffic stop. Speedy westbound Mapo 42, being a white Toyota Avalon. White Toyota Avalon, Oklahoma, H. Henry F. Rank, H. Henry 835. Oklahoma, H. Henry F. Rank, H. Henry 835.

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1: The address to where I'm dropping off the driver and the passenger, and their 27 as well, if you want to run them.
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0: 43 in the link.
1: 145,
0: please. Sorry, eastbound, 7-4, Thayer to Reef, lane 2, and the merge lane, secure.

0: Germany. Go ahead.
1: Morning. Coming in from... Phone number is 612. What's in your state?
0: 10-4, thank you.

0: I got charged.
1: All right, go ahead.
0: Idiot westbound, 75. Idiot westbound, 75. Just, west of, I'm sorry, eastern 251. The Blue Ford, 391-7536, Z-Boy truck. 391-7536, Z-Boy truck.

0: 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It's a two-axle GMC dump. 2-axle GMC dump, 139-160 F-Rank. 139-160 F-Rank trucks.
1: Jaguar truck of 139-160 F-Rank, clear dark blue 2012 Ford.
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0: One 45 status.
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0: Morning, Greg.
1: Morning, Greg. So, 88 westbound, 52. 88 westbound, 52. Blue Mazda SUV. Blue Mazda SUV. They had a Mel Lincoln 3999. They had a Mel Lincoln still 399.
0: Morning, Adam, a Lincoln 39399, clear blue, 2025, Mazda, you tell me?
2: Sterling 17, Jeff, yes, no. Sterling 17, Jeff, yes, no. Sterling 90 eastbound at the 15. 990 eastbound at the 15, it's on a yellow box truck. Yellow box truck, no 28.
0: I'm sorry, just for...

Sterling 172, 1020, it's Illinois driveway permit 008-189-A-Adam-88. Repeating, 008-189-A-Adam-88, Illinois driveway.

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1: Yeah, 4. Update this to motor assist. This was just purchased 25 minutes ago.
0: Come on, 8-7. Come on, 8-7.

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0: Australian 156 truck, so.
1: 156,
0: traffic stop. 90 westbound at 22, 90 westbound at 22. White Dodge Durango, White Dodge Durango. F. Frank Jijon, 18817. F. Frank Jijon, 18817.
1: F. Frank Jijon, 18817 is clear white, 2021 Dodge Utility.

27 traffic stop. 270, correct. Main, Route 71, Alderman and Kendall. Excuse me, Illinois Temp, Carton, Red Jeep, Illinois Temp Plate, 791 Adam, C. Charles, 307. 791 Adam, C. Charles, 307, Illinois Temp. 70, readdress your cluster, Illinois 71.

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1: Sterling 166, traffic stop.
2: 166,
1: traffic stop, Baxter Road. Just west of I-39, Baxter Road, just west of I-39. It's going to be a black Chevrolet truck, 252-8448 B-Boy truck. 252-8448 B-Boy truck.

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1: I-80 Eastbound 39 on a white Nissan Maxima, NOR 25542. Edward, NOR 25542.
2: Yeah.

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1: Victoria Edward NR 25542, clear white 2023 Nissan sedan, Michael Gordon, male, 917, 96, active, and still carry.

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0: 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Offering 23, are you available to assist on a 1050 PI?
1: 10-4, I can be en route from the Big X.
0: Offering 23-74, ID eastbound mile post 31. ID eastbound mile post 31, black van that rolls, fire EMS, and Atkinson PD are en route.

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1: On 20 West of Reese Road, on 20 West of Reese Road for a 1050 PI, a possible single motorcycle, one person with a leg laceration, subjects are out directing traffic.

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0: Being Matheson State Park overflow parking. 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
1: One Frank 14, 54497 E. Edward L. Lincoln, clear white 2022 Tesla 400.

0: 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The other one has a little bit of road rash on his right arm.
1: Or

just extract up. Highway 18 eastbound at East 10th Road, LaSalle County. Highway 18 eastbound, East 10th Road, LaSalle County. Blue Kia, Frank SAM 51067. Frank SAM 51067.

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0: Leave it open. I'll attach everything here in a little bit. I'm going to email them copies of the crash report. I'll be in route with the other one, go to.
1: 212, 1040.
0: Deborah, I'll be in route with this.
2: Sounds like.

0: Sterling 172, traffic stop.
1: Thank you.
0: Sterling 172, traffic stop. 90 westbound, 9 and a quarter. 90 westbound, 9 and a quarter. Found a white box truck. White box truck, I believe it's 20. It's 215-344-H Henry. 215-344-H Henry, triple eight.
1: One 172 truck 215-344 H Henry is clear, white 1012 Freightliner.
2: Side, one person was stuck inside. They couldn't get out due to their age. They're elderly. Another subject got out, jumped off the roof of the vehicle, hurt their knee. There's one deputy on scene, no lane blockage.
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Sterling 172, Square 30. Sterling 166, Mars assist. Sterling 166, motorist assist, 39 southbound at the 94, 39 southbound at the 94. It's a blue Chevrolet Malibu, F-Ring Z Zebra 34931, F-Ring Z Zebra 34931.

0: 12 from 22. Do you need me at either one of these 1050s?
1: I haven't routed the second one currently. I'll be here in just a few minutes. The first one I've already handled. I'm just going to mail it to him.
0: Don't worry. 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
1: It sounds like it's just the turn lane at the top of the ramp that's blocked because they're sitting there, and the caller was not sure if she was injured or not, so they are sending fire and EMS precautionary.
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3: Henry, Rock Island, 4 to 8. At 8, FTO was 239. Okay, 10-4, 1 frame 23. Did you have radio traffic?
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1: Oh, good.
0: Eastbound Malpas 35, 88 eastbound Malpas 35, White Ford Transit Van, Frank B. Boy 47510, Frank B. Boy 47510.
1: Hello, the Frank B. Boy 47510, clear white 2015 Ford cargo van.
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0: 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I was 210-28.
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0: Santa Fe, correction, Black Hyundai Sonata, Black Hyundai Sonata. You David Y. Young, 89238. 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

0: Frankie George 40868. Frank George 40868.
1: Is there any difference?

Caroline. 270, Frank to George 40868, clear expire for 2026, gray 2014, Chevrolet sedan, to David Y. Young 8938, clear, black, 2023 Hyundai sedan.

0: 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Can I get your crash card number? PI or PDL? 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

5th Road at East 3575th Road, LaSalle County. North 2975th Road at East 3575th Road. On a dark Ford, Kentucky R. Robert 9, R. Robert 346. Kentucky R. Robert 9, R. Robert 346.

up, 88 eastbound mile post 35. 88 eastbound mile post 35. Brown Kia Soul. Iowa temporary. Adam F. Frank. Ocean 41. Adam F. Frank. Ocean 2041.

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1: Hold on,
0: go ahead. 11, 1027, Iowa. Shelby, S H E L B Y, Diarra, D E A I R R A, full middle Victoria, common spelling. Shelby, Diarra, Victoria, female, 060398, 060398, Iowa.

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1: Good.
0: The Aria Victoria Shelby female 060380 has a active order protection on file through Iowa. Additional information go with. Shelby has a temporary restricted license through Iowa. Corrective lenses advises that it's not valid unless accompanied by a form 431009. Explanations are also on the back of the card.
1: Mark, 630.
0: So far.

0: doing 180 traffic stop.
1: 181.
0: Road 20 eastbound, Cherry Hill Road, white Jeep, B-Boy, U-Union, 65923, Boy Union, 65923.
1: B-Boy, Union, 65923 is clear, white 17 Jeep Utility.

0: 8053. F-Frank, WEM, 280. Friction. F-53, 28053.
1: 8053, correct?
0: 4, it might be a 9, I can't really see. 28059.

I've now had 4 911 calls from the same cell phone. It's unable to be called back. You can hear people talking and laughing in the background.

0: Second last name Shell, S-H-E-L-L, first name Alexis, L-E-X-I-S, middle name Nicole, N-I-C-O-L-E, female, 0414-02, 0414-02.
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Charlie 140 Yorkshire South. Galena and Boyd. 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Silver Nissan cargo van 320-5181 D-Boy truck. 320-5181 D-Truck.

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0: 22 from 12, we're all clear.
3: 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Sterling, 22 clear.

0: Sterling 180, traffic stop. Springfield Road, 20 westbound Springfield Road, Black Subaru, Black Subaru, B-Boy T-Tom 47666, Boy Tom 47666.
1: B-Boy T-Tom 47666, clear Black, 2019 Subaru Utility. One 45 Sterling status.

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0: They sent you the explanation from Iowa, what the form is.

Sterling, what's up with your drug stuff? Sterling, what's up with your driving stuff? It's going to be 90. Eastbound at the 12. 90 eastbound at the 12. It's going to be on a blue Honda CR-V. Blue Honda CR-V. That's Frank SM 39328. Frank Sam 39328.

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1: On 75, at westbound 75 on a white U-Haul, Arizona, AMG Josh, 32547. Adam John, 32547.

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1: What's up? I'm on US Highway 6, just west of East 22nd Road, LaSalle County. US Highway 6, just west of East 22nd Road, LaSalle County. On a red Nissan Sentra, Florida. R. Robert K. Kane, J. John, F. Frank, 91. Robert Kane, John, Frank, 91, Florida.
2: 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And Dixon, Peoria, number 3 Street, Dixon, Black Chevy Trailblazer, 378-0203, B-Truck, 378-0203, B-Truck.

is Bernina Strip 2DY, ID West Palo Alto 97. 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

0: Exatamente, né?
1: Eastbound 20¾ right shoulder. And eastbound 20¾ right shoulder, got two vehicles, the white Chevy Tahoe and a gray Audi Q7. 28 on the gray Audi Q7 is going to be at Chicago Bulls 6604, B Boy over Union. 6604, B Boy over Union.
0: 172, Chicago Bulls, 6604, B Boy Union, clear gray 2014 Audi Utility.

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2: 184.

0: Charlie 157, 1027.
1: Standby. 260 Sterling, 1050. The DUI that I just put out, Ottawa is advising that it crashed into a semi. It's probably I-80 westbound near the 95, I-80 westbound, mile post 95. It's a white Hyundai Tucson versus a semi.
2: 10-4, I'm in route from the 75, put 2.
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0: 1027 out of Florida. Lassa Foster, F-O-S-T-E-R, first of Jaden, J-A-D-E-N, middle initial T-Tom. Foster Jaden, T-Tom, 07-2-2002, 07-2-2002, white male.
1: Travis, 39 South on the 114. 39 South on 114. Zero three zero eight. F Frank E Edward 85030.

0: Can you tell me?
1: I'm sorry, made it sound different.
2: 260 Sterling information. And you have a report that the vehicle exited at exit 93.
0: Sterling 1 freight 26. There's a District 3 trooper 3354 that's right there at 93 right now, it looks like.

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1: Winnipeg County is en route to a 1050 involving a motorcycle. Illinois 173 westbound just west of I 90. Illinois 173 westbound just west of I 90. 1050 involves a motorcycle. Driver's unconscious. Get around with you.
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0: The unit should drive the 97 if you want to head at 93.
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0: Sterling 172, here's several Winnebago County units on scene of the Slows Bluffs Park and fire. I'll disregard this call and go to the crash.
1: Bomb off was 119 in the construction zone. They're on the right shoulder as best they could be between construction barrels. A red Kia Soul. They struck an Amazon semi. The semi kept going. They feel like most likely they didn't even know that they got hit.

0: 10-4. Sterling 172, I'll be clear for children.
1: 10-4, 11-6. If you need the information.
2: I'll be direct on it. I'm in route.
1: 10-4.

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0: 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David, number 39461. Just let him know that his engine compartment is underneath the truck tractor semi-trailer.
2: Seven, he arrives through an hour.
1: 270, 10 horse.

0: 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Is there any way you can see if you can get that ISPR number for me?
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1: 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Robert Charles, 32728. 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

0: Ich meine,
1: they're going to be southbound at the 120.6. 120.6. I'm getting turned around now.

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1: 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Red 2017 Kia Utility.

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direction 98 eastbound at 35, 98 eastbound at 35. Gray Jeep, E. Edward H. Henry, 61883. E. Edward H. Henry, 61883.

0: Active units, missing person, juvenile, LaSalle, Brie L. Hanner, female, white, 11-51-115, blonde, blue. 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Last seen wearing a pink long sleeve shirt, shorts, no shoes. 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LaSalle.
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1: Showing 270, 1027. Wow, where's he? W. William, A. Adams, W. William, B. Edward, R. Robert, S. Sam, K. Singh, I. Ida, first of Jillian, J. I. L. L. I. A. N. Middle initial J. John. Favorite is going to be 6/10 of 1983. 6/10 of 1983 is a good signal.

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0: 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If you could, go ahead and confirm the warrant. And we're secure.
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0: 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There's no bond. No bond.
1: 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I'll have signal 38 notes, and we'll be in and out of Bureau County Jail.
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2: 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You can do it at 1021, phone follow-up.